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And we got the Entourage joining us again today. Just going to be kind of passing it around, getting a little music from everybody. Going to start this off with Kingsled Het, Brian Eno.

0: You just heard The Journey by the Boo Goos. Before that, Zunga Zung, Zunga Zunga Zing by Yellow Man. And starting off the set with King's Lead Het, Brian Eno. Here's Bowie telling you about your representatives.
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0: You just heard Solid Gold, Easy Action by T-Rex. Before that, Sub of Soul, De Sata by Ave Sangria. Ladies Night, Cool in the Gang. And Clean Break, Talking Heads. 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
0: All right, we got Ophelia, the band. 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

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This is DM. I'm subbing for DJ Jet Pilot, I believe. I'm going to be rolling through some contemporary and vintage jungle music tonight. Hang with me, and it's going to be all right. Thanks.

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Just a face in a crowd.

0: with a puzzled smile. No one, I say. Just a face in a crowd. I can be anyone.
1: I can make anyone.
0: A plumber.
2: A plumber.
0: A scholar.
2: A writer.
0: A father.
3: A babysitter.
0: A mother.
4: A king.
3: A father.
0: A queen.
4: A mother.
0: A queer.
3: A queen.
0: A mosque. A punk.
3: A friend. Or a monk.
0: A beggar.
4: A writer.
3: A friend.
0: A lover. Or a fool. Who am I, you ask, with a puzzled smile? No one, I say. Just a face in a crowd. But why be anyone?
1: But why be anyone?
0: When you are unborn,
1: when you are
0: unbound,
2: and unbound.
0: Why enter the prison of being someone? When you're free to be whoever you want. Why seek separation when there is oneness to embrace? Why search for more when nothing is missing? Why try harder when there's nothing more to gain? You're on your fearless, compassionate path. So, you bear no chains. So you bear no chains to the circus of this samsara.
1: So you bear no chains to the circus of this samsara.
0: With a puzzled smile. No one, I say. Just a face in a crowd. Who am I, you ask? With a puzzled smile.

That was Who Am I, featuring Alex Ring Gray, Sayori Sukata, and Vicky Leona. Philip Glass and Tenzin Chogyo, Who Am I?

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1: We have main engine start. 4, 3, 2, 1, and liftoff. 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

Christmas room in the Chelsea Hotel.

You're tuned in to WXOXLP, Louisville, Kentucky. That was Coil. The track was Sex with Sun Ra, Part 1, Saturnalia. Before that, it was Sankara Speaks, Nun Gun. We heard from Keith LeBlanc, Major Malfunction. Dreamers from Mark Stewart. Raga. Baragi. From Sharanat Singh. We also heard Current Dream from Dead Voices on Arrow. And way back when, it was Who Am I?

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The last track you just heard was Teaching Room with the voice of Ursula K. Le Guin and Todd Barton. And before that, it was World Be Free from the Bitchin' Bajas. 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

0: respect right to country. How she provides for you through food, water, spirit, and through life.
1: Oh yes, oh yes.
0: This is, was, and always will be Aboriginal land.
2: Always was, always will be.
1: I'm here to support the independent struggle of the Aboriginal people. That's why I'm here.
3: What do we want?
4: Radical action.
3: What do we want?
4: Right now.
3: What do we want?
4: Do radical action.
3: Not what do we want?

0: And look, yes, it is. The famous Jonathan E. or Hartman E. Sorry, things have been amiss. The rollerball champion. Wonderful. Not many people come to see us, you know. We're not easy to talk to, Zero and I. We're a little confused again here today. This is embarrassing. Well, come along now. Everything we ask has become so complicated now. Answer.
1: Corporate decisions are made by corporate executives. Corporate executives make corporate
0: decisions. I know we have the answers. We do have
1: knowledge converts
0: to the waters of history.
1: Energy equals G.
2: Excuse me. I wish to register a complaint. Complaint. Oh yes. What seems to be the problem?

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1: Stop. My mind is going.

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me tell you, in the ephemeral foray, there's always a fairy control where the misty rise you have there, and so she was completely lost in.

everyone, and welcome to Dirty Laundry with Karen, coming from KXCR, Florence, Oregon. Thanks for coming to spend another hour listening to music that I have found for you. I have a bunch of music that I wrote at the top of my notes that I want to investigate more. Some of these groups that I'm going to be playing today for you, there's Mothra, Six Fingers, which I've played for you before, Moderator, Zesik, Dean McPhee, and Della Mott. Have you heard of any of them? Anyhow, thank you to Pacifica Radio Network. Thanks to all the affiliate stations that support and play Dirty Laundry. And thank you to Younger Brother for Dirty Laundry's music. Before I get started, I want to share with you some of what I found. It looks like Six Fingers is an independent music producer that's based in Belgium. He has a Facebook page, and his name is Tim De Groof, and you can find him on SoundCloud and Beatport and YouTube. Cold Busted, I've never heard of that. Amazon. And I really like Six Fingers. I have been investigating this music for a few of the shows now, and I'm going to be diving more deeply to check him out. So it looks like Mothra, there's a few bands by that name, spelled M-O-T-H-R-A, is an Auckland, New Zealand band. They are an ambient post-metal band drawing from various genres, such as progressive, metal, rock, post, math, and ambient. So I think this is them, but I can't be completely sure. Regardless, that's another of the bands that you're going to hear. Let's get started with Tricky. I love Tricky, and the song is called Hey Love.

So you heard Hey Love from Tricky, Downfall from Six Fingers, Unfading from CC Zoo. I really like that one. That's another one I want to check out. Feeling Love from Cognitive. Another from Mothra, Salt. Another from Six Fingers, Giant Giants. Hearing Voices from Foo Fighters. And the last is a beautiful guitar piece from Dean McPhee called Sky Burial. It's a beautiful name. And you've been listening to Dirty Laundry with Karen, coming from the studios of KXCR, Florence, Oregon. The second half is going to begin with the group DeFazz with the song Between Two Thieves.

0: And you heard Between Two Thieves from Defaz, Utopia from Moderator, and Zesik from the wonderful Tor from Canada. And the song is called Loop Theory, a NIM remix from Cat Power, I'll Be Seeing You. And another Mothra song called Rain Dogs.
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1: Welcome to Transformational Listening. My name is Dennis, and I'll be your guide to ritual, composed, and improvised music from around the world and other places. We delve once again this week into Ghanaian high life music, featuring three musicians and their bands. We open with Kay Frimpong and his Cubano Fiestas with the track Naye Mea off the album Me Da A Anda. Next up is Dr. Gayasi and his Noble Kings from the 2026 remastered Sakaye High Life album, and we feature a track listed as Medley B. We end up with two selections from Pat Thomas off his album Coming Home. We hear Mewo Okoma and Mpebo.

They do fancy a butter. 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Now you're the narrow.

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0: 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Welcome to another day of 97.1 Artix FM's broadcast day. You are listening to Above Ground Sounds, and today it's being hosted by George 3PO and my co-host Detroit Dave. And the show Above Ground Sounds, your lesson, will be in session. And today, the grungy garage, punk, cheesy, yacht rock, dusty Delta blues, snazzy jazzy, retro electronic, pretentious prog, toothless honky-tonk, old school funk, and everything else cool in the musical metaverse. Be cool, get school, and be cool and get schooled.
1: All right, and speaking of school and the lesson for today, I got to let you know that the professor is off on assignment. George and I are sitting in. We are your substitute teachers. And our lesson today is going to be listening to some acoustic music. Not necessarily purely acoustic music, but music that features acoustic instruments prominently. One would naturally think of the guitar, and there will be a lot of acoustic guitar in this. But we may also hear some other interesting acoustic instruments, so keep your ears open and pay attention. There will be a test.
0: Whether it's from the front porch or the campfire, these are songs to strum along, sing along, or stomp along. Let's get started with a little Nick Drake.
1: All right.

0: 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When you do, you download it, you push play, and you'll hear live radio that it happens in downtown Louisville. Right now, it is Above Ground Sounds, and it's being hosted by George 3PM. And to my side,
1: I'm Detroit Dave, and we are sitting in where your substitute teachers, the professor, is on assignment. Today's lesson is acoustic music, and let me tell you what we've had in this first set.
0: We've been strumming along with?
1: That's right. We started off with Nick Drake, The Road.
0: Gone Too Soon, and that's a song that our friend Joey Mudd said that he really liked, and so it was kind of like stuck in my head, and I played it a few times myself, and then I was like, you know what, we're road movie music, he's like leading into it for me. Thank you, Joe.
1: After that, we had Dining Alone from Shaky Graves.
0: I feel like that a lot.
1: Fairport Convention did their version of I'll Keep It With Mine, a song that was written by Bob Dylan and notably covered by Nico, who was the next artist who did The Fairest of the Seasons.
0: Which I made a reference off air that has been in our lives for a very long time, because it was on the very first mixtape that is the synergy of our show. Our show is called Road Movie Music. And that tape still exists, and that song was on side two, I believe.
1: Also interesting that Nico's album was called Chelsea Girl, which is also one of the songs on it, and Fairport Convention do a song called Chelsea Morning.
0: And there's a lot of people that are inspired by Nico and the Chelsea.
1: And we finished the set off with Edie Brickell and the New Bohemians with Circle.
0: That's from our childhood, maybe I was looking for something to just harken back to some of our earlier discoveries of our lives, and I think the acoustics, at least in that particular song, struck a chord with me that I was like, today, it gets a play.
1: All right.
0: You know, we're just weeks away from the one and most important thing that we ask of our listeners, which is Give for Good, which happens on Thursday, September the 10th. And it is the one day of the year that we ask if you will. I mean, we kindly ask you if you'd want to give a donation at any time during the year, and it's tax deductible. But on September the 10th, it's a citywide giving day. And the benefits from that particular day are expanded with some prizes and some other added bonuses. So let's talk about it a little bit. Because if you donate on September the 10th during Give for Good, you can help WXOX win thousands of dollars in prizes, including far and wide prizes for donations of all 50 states, plus peer-to-peer prize for most donations and made through individual DJ pages. So you can look up Artix FM and you can see the Give for Good part, and you can look on that, see for more information. And we'll get more details as we get closer to it, but I think that's a good start for you.
1: Absolutely. It is our one and only big fundraiser of the year. We get our entire operating budget from it, so we don't have to bug you at other times of the year. So it's a real good cause.
0: Free of commercials.
1: Yeah, so keep that date in mind. It is September 10th. It's a Thursday. It is Give for Good Louisville. And we are looking forward to it. We always have a good time, and we have some really good, interesting, one-day-only programming for that.
0: Yes, we do.
1: I want to tell you about another great program on this station that I think you'll enjoy, and that is Love Always Radio with DJ Always, airing Mondays 9 to 10 a.m. Love Always Radio is a tapestry of sound selected, carefully woven together, and intended to bring people together. 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
0: Now, so We played a handful of acoustic artists that were leaning into their acoustic stuff. But this gentleman that we're about ready to play, he predominantly focuses on playing. He's a troubadour of the sort, and he's known for just playing the guitar. Now, he's had accompaniment behind him to beef up the sound, but he's known for his storytelling, his strumming along, and he's from a suburb of Chicago, of all things, that I'm very familiar with, but he's got roots to Kentucky as well. It's Mr. John Prine.
1: All right, let's have it.

0: 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I said free, right?
1: You said free.
0: And then when you download it, it does one thing, basically, which is to provide you the service of listening to live radio from downtown Louisville. And there is ways to access the ArtixFM website through the app, but predominantly you're just listening to live radio. And right now it's being hosted by George 3PO, and to my side,
1: I'm Detroit Dave, and we are your substitute teachers this morning as the professor is off on assignment. But our lesson today in Above Ground Sounds is strumming. We are listening to acoustic music. And let me tell you what we had in this last set. We started off with Hello in There from John Prine.
0: Go ahead. I was going to say, you were asking what his roots were, and his parents are from the Muhlenberg County. So, Kentucky.
1: Very interesting, yes. After that, we had The Jam with That's Entertainment, a song that I am embarrassed to say that when I was much, much, much younger, I thought The Jam did a cover of Morrissey, and then later learned it was the other way around. Felt a little silly.
0: Both versions are great.
1: They are. They really are. But that was the original version of That's Entertainment by The Jam.
0: Courtesy of Road Movie Music Volume 9.
1: Followed by Caught by the Fuzz, the acoustic version from Supergrass.
0: That was on Road Movie Music Final Frontier.
1: You have this stuff memorized? Good Lord.
0: You left them with me, and I just have them in the collection.
1: I don't even remember what I put on some of these tapes.
0: Me neither. But those songs, because they were foreign to me, and those were the first times I ever heard them, but they're bops, and I love it. And so thank you for sharing them.
1: You're welcome. And we finished the set off with The Cure, Summer of the Cure, and The Blood. That was off of Head on the Door, a record that we both really like.
0: Yeah. No, we agreed we were going to play one Cure song in every program, regardless of whether they were subs or not. And today it was The Blood, because that predominantly focused on their acoustic side. They have an acoustic set that sadly I have not procured yet. But I do remember when that was...
1: You haven't procured it?
0: I know. You like that?
1: Yeah, nice.
0: They did an Unplugged. Much like a lot of the bands in the mid to early 90s, MTV had blown up with that concept. And The Cure did one as well. And I think they even unearthed that song for that particular album. But I have yet to, like I said, procure it. So today we did the studio version. But I think it has the heart of it right there.
1: Definitely.
0: You know, we very rarely get to promote band, let me trip over my tongue. It's a little earlier in the morning than I'm usually here, which gives me the opportunity to talk about a show that happens just before our show. Very rarely I ever talk about it because it's in the past. And not that it's not great, but it seems redundant to talk about something that's happened just minutes before we come on the air. So, minutes before we come on air, there's a show called That Driving Beat with my friend James. And his show is pretty awesome. So, you know, if you're not doing anything from 6 to 8 p.m. tonight, I would check out this show because it's an all-vinyl radio dance party spinning 1960s soul, rhythm and blues, garage, rock, pop, and other movers and shakers from the 1960s. Did I say that? 1960s. These tunes come from Detroit, Memphis, Muscle Shoals, London to New York, New Orleans, and everywhere else. Upbeat tunes and juke-joint anthems were being laid down and pressed on wax. You can call some of them Northern Soul, most of them mod. Are you a mod? Either way, it's got that driving beat. Sundays, 6 to 8 p.m. So check that out, because that's on right before we take the airwaves at 8 o'clock tonight with our show, Road Movie Music.
1: All right. Hey, if you you keep hearing about all these data centers and you don't know a whole lot about the controversy around that and what's going on with it, here is a great place

0: None of that. That's not something you want to mess with. And then you're talking power, and this city alone, it takes a lot of juice. So just think about all of that stuff when you're making those final votes.
1: That's right. All right, are we ready to get back to the music?
0: Yeah.
1: We got a long set ahead of us. Let's get it started with some John Denver.
0: This is my favorite.
2: Clap your hands. 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Well, a simple kind of life never did me no harm. Raising me a family and working on the farm. Days are all filled with an easy country charm. Thank God I'm a country boy. Well, I got me a fine wife, I got me old fiddle. When the sun's coming up, I got cakes on the griddle. Life ain't nothing but a funny, funny riddle. Thank God I'm a country boy.

0: 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Right now, it is Above Ground Sounds with your host, George 3PO, and to my side,
1: Detroit Dave. And we are sitting in, we are your substitute teachers here. The professor is out on assignment. And today, our lesson is strumming. We are listening to some acoustic music, or some music that features acoustic instruments.
0: I think it's the initial point of the song.
1: The focal point, yes. Yeah,
0: it's where it starts, is with that particular instrument, and then where it blossoms into after that is, well, you know, artist interpretation.
1: That's right. So let me tell you what we've had over this last long set over the top of the hour. We started way back when with John Denver, Thank God I'm a Country Boy, a live version of that.
0: I love it.
1: Followed by Cumberland Railroad from Tomorrow's People.
0: I don't know anything about that, but offline we were talking that potentially that could make reference to this area. Cumberland is in Kentucky, and that rail spur actually went all the way up to
1: French Lick, you said, didn't
0: correct.
1: It?
0: Correct, yeah. So I have a feeling that they could be referencing that.
1: Have to check with Joey on that one. I bet he would know if they're a Kentucky band. We had Sloan with I Can Feel It.
0: It's one of your favorites.
1: That's right. Followed by Brandi Carlile, Returning to Me.
0: Off of her most recent release, and I love it.
1: We had Closer to Fine from Indigo Girls.
0: And, you know, I had that set aside for Pride Month, and we ran out of time in that show. And, well, I'm glad we got to play it today, because those ladies strum a mean guitar, and they have great harmonies. And, well, they're still doing it.
1: So. That's right. After that, we had a double shot of Lovin' Rockets. We had the acoustic version of All in My Mind, followed by No New Tale to Tell.
0: Goth using acoustic instruments.
1: I got some more coming up. I got something else in that vein coming up. You might be surprised.
0: I looked at the book the last time I did an acoustic show, which is actually almost a year ago to the day, or to the weekend, I guess. In that one, I played Bauhaus. So, yeah.
1: Yeah.
0: We're both definitely feeling that goth
1: it's,
0: country.
1: You know, yeah. Acoustic guitars are not just for country and bluegrass. They fit in a lot of genres. You can have a little bit of processing, a little bit of chorus or delay or reverb, but an acoustic guitar has a distinctive sound other than electric.
0: Yes.
1: We had Pay No Mind, Snoozer, from Beck.
0: That's my spirit animal.
1: Oh, which was great. I haven't heard that song in so long. And that last one we had just before the break was Survival Song from Endpoint.
0: Earlier this year, they did double sold-out performances that the professor actually was at one of those shows. And I wonder if they played that song, because that was on the album that they were doing a special release of, or reissuing of, and the album was called Aftertaste. And
1: I know local group, isn't it?
0: They are, yeah. And props to them, because that's one of I know the album's more geared towards their true sound, which is like a more punk rock hardcore sound, but they really know how to stretch the boundaries and do something special, and that I think is a track that should be highlighted more often.
1: All right. Hey, I want to give you some information here about Lens Alerts. You can opt in for Louisville Metro Emergency Services Lens Alerts with your cell phone. 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
0: All right. Maybe tomorrow you'll be listening to the radio, and you can check out a show called The Night Train Cocktail Lounge with host Brian Manley. Sounds from back when, the lounge rides into the past, featuring music and lost sounds from the 1860s to the 1970s, and the show follows the rails amid a mix of directions. Surf, soundtracks, show tunes, garage, jazz, vintage country, exotica, and whatever else is scratched onto warp vinyl hidden in your grandmother's attic. That's on Mondays, 8 to 9 p.m.
1: All right. Think we got the biz taken care of? Let's get back to some music. Got some Richard Thompson, who was actually a founding member of Fairport Convention, which I played way back at the beginning of the show in the first hour.
0: There you go.
1: This is 1952 Vincent Black Lightning.
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0: 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And when you do, you'll listen to live radio that is happening in downtown Louisville. Right now, it is Above Ground Sounds. Today, it's being hosted by George 3PO. And to my side,
1: I'm Detroit Dave. And we're your substitute teachers today because the professor is off on assignment. Today's lesson is in strumming, listening to some acoustic instruments.
0: And strumming along.
1: Some featured acoustic instruments. Let me tell you what we had over this last set. We started off with Richard Thompson with 1952 Vincent Black Lightning, followed by Trying to Reason with Hurricane Season from Jimmy Buffett. We had Blue Shadows on the Trail from the Three Amigos soundtrack.
0: Around the campfire, like we were talking about.
1: And we finish it off with If You Want to Sing Out from Cat Stevens.
0: From the Harold and Maude soundtrack. And, we are road movie music. And I like to draw from that if I can from time to time. After all, it's in our theme.
1: I want to give a little shout out to the memory of the late Bud Cort, who played Harold. I was fortunate enough to meet him. He was a very nice, very gracious fellow.
0: One of the most iconic films of my life. So, the weather has been actually getting a little bit nicer, and so maybe we're getting back out there in onto our trails and doing some hiking and stuff like that. And just as a reminder that this area of Kentucky has snakes, and so let's just be careful of that because cottonmouths, rattlesnakes, copperheads, and venomous snakes that live in the state of Kentucky. So if you enter or encounter one of these snakes, calmly try to walk away. And if you are bitten by a venomous snake, call 911 immediately. Gently wash the wound and keep the bitten area still and lower than the heart, please. For those interested in learning more about local snakes, you can visit the University of Kentucky Snake Identification website at kysnakes.ca.uky.edu. And like I said, keep that area below your heart, please.
1: That's right. And that's still. Right. I want to take a moment to tell you about another great program on this station that I think you'll enjoy. And it's the one that airs immediately after this one. It is Ya Tu Sabes with DJ Drea, DJ 1999, and DJ Guy Beats. That airs Sundays, 11 a.m. to noon, immediately following this program. Ya Tu Sabes is all about sharing a love for Cuban music released throughout the years. Whether it's a classic tune or a current hit, DJ Drea, DJ 1999, and DJ Guy Beats will highlight the common threads and influences of Cuban music. Don't be surprised if you find something new to groove to. That's Ya Tu Sabes with DJ Drea, DJ 1999, and DJ Guy Beats. Sunday, 11 a.m. to noon, immediately following this program.
0: And this will be episode number 3. So they are just one of our brand new programs coming on air, and awesome.
1: Love to hear it. Love new stuff on the air on this station.
0: All right. Now that we're going to get back to the music, what do you got for us?
1: Well, I promised you something else that was in the goth with acoustic guitar vein. And I'm making good on that with some Sisters of Mercy.
0: Let's do it.

0: This has been another edition of Above Ground Sounds. I am George 3PO, and to my side,
1: I am Detroit Dave. We have been your substitute teachers while the professor is on assignment. And let me tell you what we've had in this last set of acoustic strumming sounds. We started off with Something Fast, live version from Sisters of Mercy. Then we had Chris Connolly with The Amorous Humphrey Plug, a cover of a Scott Walker song.
0: Love it.
1: Wilco said Forget the Flowers.
0: And you know we couldn't go without playing them.
1: Chickasaw Mud Puppies asked, do you remember?
0: That's for Joe, Bill T's friend.
1: The Rolling Stones were playing with fire.
0: That's probably just for Bill T, but you know, we all love the Stones.
1: That's right. And in the background now we're listening to Hair Shirt from R.E.M., which holds a subtle hint to this evening's program on Road Movie Music, our own show.
0: Which will be on 8 to 10 p.m. tonight. Yatu Sabes is up next, so tune in for another edition of Above Ground Sounds next week when the professor will be back. And what the lesson will be, you'll have to tune in to find out. That's 9 to 11 a.m. on Sundays. Yatu Sabes, like I said, is next, and so stay tuned.
1: And you can catch us again 8 o'clock tonight, Road Movie Music.
0: Until then, peace and love.

0: 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I'm DJ 1999.
1: DJ Guaya Beats.
2: DJ Drea.
0: And we are here bringing you Cuban music for the next hour until noon.
1: Playing songs themed to music. A little meta moment for you all this Sunday.
0: Yeah, that last song that you listened to was
2: Timba con Moña by the one and only Charanga Banera.
1: Charanga Banera.
0: Always a nice hype way to start our hour with some charanga.
1: Yes, get you awake and moving this Sunday.
2: At 11 o'clock in the morning.
1: And the track behind us is Mi Guajira by Noro Morales.
0: Just to say, I think Ava usually wakes up at 11 in the morning.
1: Yeah.
0: If not, later.
1: I was actually up around 9 today.
2: Wow, that's really...
0: It's an early day for the young one. But yeah, we will keep giving you songs about music for the next hour until noon. Thank you to Above Ground Sounds for a great set before us. And we hope you enjoy the hour. I mean,
2: yeah, don't forget, yeah, we're here every Sunday, 11 a.m. and bringing you the best Cuban music.
1: Yes. And we love to hear from you guys. If you're tuning in, message us on Instagram or Facebook. We're yatusabes.blog. Let us know you're listening.
0: We love to know you're listening. And enjoy.

0: You are listening to WXOX LP Louisville, and this is Ya Tu Sabes. Hope you're enjoying so far what we've been playing.
1: We have been playing songs about music, if you're just not tuning in. The last set we heard, the last two songs, were Mi Música by El Niño y la Verdad, followed by El Songo de Todos by Michael Blanco y su Salsa Mayor.
0: With El Niño y la Verdad.
1: With El Niño. So, yeah.
0: In the background, here we have Ningón de Changui by Changui de Guantánamo.
1: Yeah, so we've hit a few different genres, if you will, so far. We started off our very first song talking about timba, and then last song we heard talking about songo, we heard guajira on our last instrumental. This is talking about nengon and changui, so we're going all over the place.
0: And then El Niño was like, heck, I'm gonna talk about music. all the genres.
1: Well, if you are just now tuning in, we're here until 12, so don't go anywhere. We've got plenty of great more music for you.
0: And we will be on next Friday, 3 p.m., as well as next Sunday, 11 a.m. Yes, two shows for you, and hope you can join us Friday, 3 to 5 p.m., or Sunday, 11 to noon.
1: Or both.
0: Or both, yes. And shout out to Bill, who's listening right now, as well as Fonny. Hey, Bill.
1: Oh, yeah.
0: And Fonny, yes.
1: Fun fact, Fonny told us that he likes to go to a river to listen in, so it's pretty cool.
0: Awesome way to start Sunday morning.
1: Yes.
0: Thank you all for supporting WXOX and our show as well. And if you're interested in any other WXOX shows, you can tune into Garage Finds with Uncle Jed. Uncle Jed lives for the hunt. It's a flea market, antique shop, attic, garage sale, swap meet, or just his dear old mother's basement. 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Weird, mainstream, old, new, classical, or reggae. It's all good, especially if it's a deal. And that is Thursday, 7 to 8 a.m.
1: 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We are Ya Tu Sabes. Don't go anywhere.

0: You are listening to WXOX LP Louisville, and this is Ya Tú Sabes. Thank you all so much for joining us this Sunday morning. We are kind of nearing the end, not quite yet. We've got still another 20-25 minutes with you, so thank you all for tuning in.
1: Halfway mark,
0: yeah.
1: And if you like what you're hearing, please let us know. We're on social media, yatusabes.blog. And this last blog, we heard Cantarle un Son by Andy Rubal, Alexander Abreu, and Manolito Simonet. We also heard Sentimiento y Música by Manolito y su Trabuco. Again, the one and only. And we closed up with Tumba, Timbal y Bongo by Adalberto Álvarez y su Sonso.
0: Yeah, a good little set there. That Cantarle un Son is a favorite of DJ 1999's.
2: It is, in fact, a favorite. I don't know. It became really, really popular for me. Like, and then I just kept listening to it. I don't know what it is. Just really like it. And even if you didn't know, that song is actually dedicated to El Indio, who sang with Manolito Simonet y su Trabuco
1: for many years. The famous Indio, who also sang with Reve.
0: All right. Well, the track behind us is another musical homage, Son de la Loma. This is a classic Cuban song. This version is by the Havana Boys.
2: And so if you're interested, Louisville residents can find and contact their Metro Council members with their concerns about data center developments in Jefferson County by calling 502-574-1100 or visit louisvillekentucky.gov/government/metro-council. Again, we're on until noon, which is almost nearing the end, but we still have more for you. Ya tú sabes.

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1: Thank you all for spending the last hour with us.
0: We are now.
1: Now reaching the end. Just preparing for the end.
0: Anyways, it's our sleepy time.
1: Okay, well, the songs we heard in that last set, two great songs, Songo Cerrao by Yasser Ramos y El Tumbao Mayombe, and Timba Cubana by Tirso Duarte.
0: Timba Cubana is one of my favorite songs, I have to say, and the voice of Tirso Duarte just
2: also one of her favorites
0: every time. I guess it's one of those artists that I found first when I started listening to Timba way back in the day. I don't even know that you all were born yet, but
2: we were.
1: Maybe.
0: But yeah, it just brings me back to my very early days. Abuelita.
1: All right, well, the track in the back behind us is Vaqueteo con Bajo, a danzón by Tiempo Libre featuring Paquito de Rivera.
0: You've been listening to a lot of Tiempo Libre.
1: Yes.
0: I like
1: it. If you were listening in on Friday, we used another song from this album. So
0: check them out. They're really, really outstanding band.
1: Yes.
0: And then to close it up, we will play Conga Pa' Cerrar by Alexandra Abreu y Habana de Primera.
1: Yes. Conga Pa' Cerrar, Pa' Cerrar, if you will.

0: Well, we will see you on Friday at 3 p.m. until 5 playing Andrea. Do you want to?
1: Oh, yes. We're going to do a set of popurris. And we'll talk a little bit more on Friday, but popurris are a medley, if you will, of songs.
0: I think a mashup is probably better.
1: Mashup, yeah. So I'm very excited about it because I've been listening to a lot of popurris.
0: Well, thank you all. And we hope you get up and dance because, you know what they say, when the conga comes on, la conga nos llama y hay que bailar. So, hope you enjoy. Ya tú sabes.

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You're tuned into the Hanging Gardens, a journey through modern classical, avant-garde, outsider, experimental music, and everything in between, but not just bound to what you might know as classical. Today we are, I think this is the second edition of this theme, but it's a theme I just can't get enough of, because I find it utterly fascinating. And that's going to be third stream music, or third stream jazz, however you'd like to put it. But it's basically a fusion. You know, jazz has a lot of different fusions of genres. I mean, jazz fusion as a genre on its own is very known by the general public because it's probably the most popular jazz music, I think, I would say, because it kind of blends into rock, you know? But this blends into Western classical structures mainly, but also some instrumentation. So I'm a big jazz head, so this is obviously something that I've always loved. So it's going to be a fun one today, I think. Hope everyone's having a wonderful day. It's pretty nice out here in Louisville. Spending some time with my mom this weekend. She's in town, so we're having a great time. Went to the Bergheim yesterday. Took my dog on a long walk, so really enjoying that nice weather. And I'm so excited because fall is on the horizon and it'll begin to get a little bit cooler here. So cannot wait. I want to get right into the music. I'll hop back on after these next two songs. The first one we're going to be listening to is the most literalization of this genre. It's a cover of Erik Satie, the classical composer's Reflections, or Gonossienne No. 1, and this is called Reflections on Gonossienne No. 1 because it's a jazz interpretation of this classical piece. So again, the most literal translation of third stream that you can get. And then after that will be Exposure by the Modern Jazz Quartet off of the album titled Third Stream Music. This was released in 1960, and it's considered the first one of its kind. This was the first one to almost basically create the genre, even if it wasn't a total intention. So super excited about these two songs. I'll hop back on after we hear them. But again, this is DJ Fjord. You're tuned in to the Hanging Gardens. Thanks for listening, everyone.

What you just heard was Exposure by the Modern Jazz Quartet off the album Third Stream Music. Before that was Reflections on Nocien No. 1 by the Vienna Art Orchestra off of The Minimalism of Erik Satie. If you're just tuning in, this is the Hanging Gardens. Today we're focusing on third stream jazz music, which is a unique subgenre of jazz that blends with Western classical is the main component, and you can really hear that in those songs. I think, I mean, first off, the first song was a literal jazz interpretation of Erik Satie, so that one is, you can know, anyone can read that and see what it is. But the second song, Exposure, which is off the album titled Third Stream Music, kind of the first of this entire subgenre, you know, it's a little more subtle, but you hear the different chord structures, you hear the different rhythmic structures, and it's jazz, but it you can tell that it has these moments that feel like classical music, and I really like it, you know. I think it's just so interesting, and it's an interesting confluence of two genres that were really butting heads and not blending at all, because jazz is this genre that is created by the people. It's started in clubs. It's the antithesis to classical in a lot of ways, but, you know, I admire this desire to mend them and see what we can create. Speaking of jazz, I want to tell you about All That Jazz, which you can listen to here on WXOX on Saturdays from 8 to 10 a.m., a collection of jazz, blues, and gospel from the late 1950s to the early 1970s. This includes the beginnings of free jazz, the records produced by Impulse, ESB Records, and Columbia Records. It also includes the discovery of some of the early blues masters and their works recorded during these same years. Finally, it includes the beginnings of modern gospel revival. That's All That Jazz, Saturdays from 8 to 10 a.m. here on WXOX LP Louisville. And if you like this show and All That Jazz, I ask you, do you have a favorite show on Art FM? 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That includes this one. And finally, Louisville residents can find and contact their Metro Council's members with their concerns about data center developments in Jefferson County by calling 502-574-1100 or visiting louisvilleky.gov/government/metro-council. That's 502-574-1100 or louisvilleky.gov/government/metro-council. All right, folks, still staying in third stream jazz, shifting gears a little bit, gonna get a little bit smoother, a little bit more esoteric with these next two songs. I'll tell you what they are at the break. This is DJ Fjord. You're tuned into the Hanging Gardens. Thanks for listening, everyone.

What you just heard was Lord of Lords by the great Alice Coltrane off of her album Lord of Lords. Before that was Silent Spring by the Gary Burton Quartet off the album A Genuine Tong Funeral. If you're just tuning in, this is the Hanging Gardens. Today we're focusing on third stream music, also known as a fusion of jazz and Western classical music. It's been a fun one today. I've been having a good time with it. I love that Alice Coltrane album. And typically her music's more associated with like Eastern influences from, you know, India, but I do still hear the classical influence in that piece. And I mean, she's just a master, just as much of a master as her husband John was. So love her to death. Coming up at 1 p.m., so just about 17 minutes away, you can tune into the Louisville Academy of Music Radio Hour, hosted by Colleen and Maya. The Louisville Academy of Music is a nonprofit music school that nurtures the growth and development of students, not solely as musicians, but as creative, inspired people. Tune in for an hour of music featuring home recordings from LAM students and faculty, plus vinyl selected from the extensive record collection of the Academy's founder, Robert French. Be a part of the joy of music making with all ages, levels, and time periods broadcasted directly from the Art FM studio with your host and LAM musicians, Colleen and Maya. That's today at 1 p.m. Lights Out Louisville is an effort to prevent some of the 1 billion fatalities that occur every year when birds collide with illuminated homes and buildings. Local citizens are pledging to take action to reduce light pollution, especially during peak bird migration between 11 p.m. and 6 a.m. in April, May, September, and October. To participate in Lights Out Louisville, turn off interior lights when no one is in the room, draw window coverings. After dark, turn off decorative outdoor lighting or limit lighting to ground level. 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And for more information, you can visit lightsoutlouisville.org to learn more or take the pledge. All right, folks, I've got two songs to close out this edition of The Hanging Gardens. We're going to be listening to Timeless with the trio John Abercrombie, Jan Hammer, and Jack DeHonette off of the album titled Timeless. And then after that will be The Last Stage of a Long Journey by Eberhard Weber and Colors, which was his group that he would play with during the 1970s, off of the album Little Movements. Two ECM songs to close out the set. It's fitting for me, as I'm a big ECM fan. But this will be the last time you hear me on air. I really appreciate everyone listening and tuning into this station. 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Well, folks, let's get into the music. That's why we're all here. I hope everyone has a lovely Sunday. Enjoy this mildly temperate summer weather. Spend some time with friends and family if you can. Go on a bike ride, go on a hike. I would advise you spend it outside. That's what I'm about to do. Hope everyone has a wonderful day. Thanks. Bye.

0: 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I'm your host, Colleen, with
1: Maya
0: here in studio, and we are continuing our lovely little series that we started last week about the Louisville Youth Orchestra auditioning listening party. So we're playing the excerpts from the symphony orchestra audition list for all of our symphonic instruments. So we're still in string land. And what you just heard was the opening of Wolfgang Amadeus Mozart Symphony No. 35 in D major. That's the Hofner Symphony, if you like the nicknames. So that movement wasn't part of our audition listening, but the fourth movement is, which we're going to listen to right now. So a little bit about this before we dive in. So in July 1782, Leopold Mozart sent his son a letter asking him to write a new symphony for their friend, Sigmund Hofner, who was a wealthy Salzburg merchant and burgomeister. I don't know what that is, but it sounds fun. So a little bit later, many years later, Wolfgang, you know, the actual Mozart that we know, even though Leopold is famous in his own right, he composed his Hofner Serenade for the wedding of Sigmund's daughter. Now, Hofner's son, also named Sigmund, was about to be titled and become part of the noble class, and a new symphony was to be played at the celebration of his, it's not a coronation, but his entitlement, maybe? So this is a famous letter. Mozart replied to his father's request. "Well, I'm up to my eyes in work, for by Sunday week I have to arrange my opera, The Abduction from Seraglio, for wind instruments, and now you ask me to write a new symphony. How on earth can I do so? Well, I must just spend the night over it, for that is the only way, and to you, dearest father, I sacrifice it. You may rely on having something from me by every post. I shall work as fast as possible, and as far as haste permits, I shall turn out good work." Symphony was completed, and last parts shipped off by August. So Mozart at this time was also arranging his opera, but was preparing for his own wedding on August 4th. So he didn't look at the score again until after his father returned it to him some months later. So he could use it in one of his concerts in Vienna. Quote, "My new Hofner Symphony was positively amazed me," he wrote, "for I had forgotten every single note of it. I must surely produce a good effect." So if that doesn't show you kind of some of Mozart's little quirky personality, I don't know what will. But this is the fourth movement, so viola and cellos who are taking this audition, listen closely. You've got a lot of notes in this movement, and this is the Academy of St. Martin in the Fields Orchestra, conducted by Sir Neville Mariner. This is Mozart Hofner Symphony Movement 4.

0: a flurry of notes here by Mozart. This was Hofner Symphony 4th Movement, aka Symphony number 35 in D major. So all of those noodles, I think I would call them, that you heard in the lower voices of the strings, lot of deedle-deedles, if you will, that is your excerpt. So I hope everyone is doing a lot of metronome work. Okay, so next up, we're going to move over to the low part of the strings, who have a really lovely excerpt from Mahler's First Symphony. So this is the third movement, which is, the subtitle is Funeral March in Kalotz Manor. So this is based off of an Austrian, I would say fairy tale, maybe? What do you think, Maya? Fairy tale? Folk tale?
1: Probably folk tale.
0: Folk tale, less fairy, more folk.
1: Yeah.
0: Got it. And this is a slow movement. So the extra musical idea is taken from The Hunter's Funeral, which is an old Austrian folk story. So describe the movement in a conversation with Bauer Lechner in November 1900. Quote, on the surface, one might imagine this scenario. A funeral procession passes by our hero in the misery, the whole distress of the world with its cutting contrasts and horrible irony grasps him. The funeral march of, quote, Brother Martin, one has to imagine as being played in a dull manner by a band of very bad musicians, as they usually follow such funeral processions. The roughness, gaiety, and banality of this world then appears in the sounds of some interfering bohemian musicians heard at the same time as the terribly painful lamentation of the hero. It has a shocking effect in its sharp irony and inconsiderate polyphony, especially when we see the procession returning from the funeral after the beautiful middle section, and the funeral band starts to play the usual happy tune which pierces here to the bone. In 1901, Mahler wrote in a letter to Bernhard Schuster, quote, the third movement is a heartrending, tragic irony and is to be understood as exposition and preparation for the sudden outburst in the final movement of despair of a deeply wounded and broken heart. We've got really cool themes in this, but I think what we're going to do is just have you listen to it and see if you can pick out an interesting and familiar tune, maybe known as Brother Martin or Frère Jacques. Just keep it in mind. Anywho, this is the San Francisco Symphony conducted by Michael Tilson Thomas performing Mahler 1, Symphony number 1 in D major. This is a D major day. We're playing a lot of D major things. This is the third movement, the Fröhlich und Gemessen ohne Zunschleppen.

0: That was Mahler Symphony No. 1, Third Movement by San Francisco Symphony and Michael Tilson Thomas. Did you hear a little bit of Ferrajaca there? Yeah, a little bit. It was like, put that thing down, flip it, and reverse it a little bit, but very much still in the same theme. We could hear that beautiful, you know, description that Mahler gave us in his own words. Definitely played out in front of us. Okay, before we go on to the next thing, we're going to tell you some things that are happening in our community. Maya?
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0: We were just chatting about pets and how much we love it. We're dog people here, so
1: we love our doggies.
0: We love our dogs. Okay, so this is the Louisville Academy of Music Radio Hour here on 97.1 WXOX LP Louisville. 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All right. Maya, what are we going to hear next?
1: Our next piece is the Roman Carnival Overture by Hector Berlioz. It was composed in 1844, and actually it's kind of a reuse and recycle kind of piece. Berlioz had an earlier opera that was very, very unsuccessful. He said it was hissed with admirable energy, so it was not well received at all. So Berlioz took different themes from that unsuccessful 1838 opera and reworked them into this Roman Carnival Overture, which thankfully was much, well, better received.
0: Mm-hmm.
1: And the title comes from the Roman Carnival scene, which was actually featured in the opera. So this is kind of like take two at his first invention.
0: I like it. And this is for our violists out there. This is one of your main audition excerpts for symphony orchestra. So please enjoy the Roman Carnival Overture. This is the Boston Symphony Orchestra, conducted by Charles Munch.

0: That was the Carnival, or the Roman Carnival, by Hector Berlioz. That was the Boston Symphony Orchestra and Charles Munch. All right, so we're going to just dive right into our last couple of pieces. We won't be able to get through the whole thing, but you will definitely hear your excerpts here. This is for oboes, bassoons, and then a little bit of violins, too. So, Maya, what is it?
1: This is Rimsky-Korsakov Scheherazade, which is sort of like a narrative piece. It's based off of Arabian Nights and is named after the heroine of the story. She saves herself, quick little recap, by she kind of keeps the Sultan's interest in a series of tales that kind of like go on night after night and 1001 nights. So Rimsky-Korsakov originally intended to just name the piece, like each movement, like prelude and adagio and finale, but he wanted to kind of stay in that storyline, line of thought. So they have really cool titles. We're listening to the second and maybe the fourth if we have time, which the second is the story of the calendar prince, and the fourth is the festival at Baghdad.
0: Yay. So thank you. This, we want to make sure everybody can hear all their experts. So this is going to take us right up to the end. Thank you so much for listening. And so second movement is going to be for your bassoons and oboes. And then listen for Scheherazade's theme for our violin. That's the violin solo you will hear throughout the whole thing, but it's specifically in the fourth movement. All right. Thank you so much. Here's Scheherazade.

It's 2:02 and you're listening to WXOX LP Louisville. This is Chris. I'm filling in for Ben today for Flanger Magazine. We've got some music from John Cage and the Concord Sonata. Lots in store today. Stay tuned here on 97.1 FM.

Thank you.

kick me. I must have seen when she told me that she

Sundays at midnight to 2 p.m., 2 a.m. How about that? The Gold Room with Jakey T. Jackson. Late night radio show hosted by Jakey T. Jackson. Baby, you are on the list. That's what it says. This is Flanger Magazine on WXOX LP 97.1. It's about 2:26 East Coast time here in Louisville, Kentucky, in our studios down here in the Limerick neighborhood. This is Chris. I'm filling in for Ben today. We're feeling a little mixy. And doing some mixes here. We've in the mix has been, right now we've got Mostra Collective. We just heard a bit from Andres Lewin Richter, Henry Schweitzer, Microstoria, Fivelis Glauk, off of their album God's Trashmen, Sent to Right the Mess. A lot more in store for today's program. Going to be here till 4 p.m. Stay tuned. 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

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And we're going to be here until about 4 p.m. Actually, until exactly 4 p.m. And I'm going to turn it over at that point. But there's a lot to do until then. Right now we've got music from Larry Young, Woody Shaw, Joe Henderson, and Elvin Jones off of their Blue Note record, Unity, credited to Larry Young. We just heard a track from our buddy, Elizabeth Fuchsia, a.k.a. Big Trash, off of her self-titled, self-released album, cassette album, fittingly called Tape, Big Trash Tape. Definitely track that one down. And I think she's got some things in the works coming up, so keep an eye out for Fuchsia and Big Trash. We heard two from Jakob Olhausen off of his album Moonlight Farm, released on the Distill label out of Minneapolis back in the earlier aughts. Music from Basil Kirchen, and a bit from an album called The Scholarship of Sleep, electronic music reissued on the Creelpone imprint. Hey, what can we say? What a beautiful Sunday. Happy to have you with us. Ben is, he's on the West Coast, so we're hoping him safe travels. We're helping to pave the way for his adventure out west by covering the broadcasting responsibilities here in studio in Louisville's Limerick neighborhood. We've got plenty more in store all over the map today. We're going to listen next to a bit from Cincinnati ensemble Bright Black Braille off of their album Black Moon Selection, released in 1997 on Jimmy Skinner Music Publishing, Vetco Records. That's a former, maybe current address, 5825 Vine Street, Cincinnati, Ohio. Released on compact disc. And if you don't know Blacklight Braille out of Cincinnati, it's worth investigating. All over the map. Strange ensemble, shapeshifter, lifetime. I think they're operating in several different decades. And we'll hear a bit from that next. This is Flanger Magazine. Stay tuned.

their draft.

His footsteps echo on the stony floor. He walks on a pace toward a dark hooded man behind a door. A long black

It's 3 o'clock and you're listening to Flanger Magazine on WXOXLP Louisville 97.1 FM. This is Chris filling in for Ben. Ben is on the West Coast right now, and it's a completely different time over there. Different mindset. If you've been over there, you know what I'm talking about. We've got some music right now from Julius Eastman. This is a recent archival recording of a piece called Feminine. It was recorded live on Wednesday, November 6th, 1974, at the Composers Forum in Albany, the art center on the campus of the Academy of the Holy Name, Albany, New York, recorded by Steve Sellum. Some people did a tape transfer. Somebody mastered it recently. Somebody designed the cover here. great liner notes by Mary Jane Leach. And this archival release is courtesy of Frozen Reeds record label. Worth checking out, worth investigating, if you want to gain knowledge about the work of Julius Eastman and other all sorts of wild stuff on that label out of Finland. We've got music from this last set from Kath Bloom, most recently. That was her track, It's Just a Dream, off of the album Finally. If you saw Kath recently here in town at the B-side in Louisville, count yourself lucky, because that was quite something. Stella Cola was the name of the group before that. Off of their self-titled record, that was the track called Rosa. And that's self-released on their Fountain Flight label. What a time to be alive in the world of music, am I right? Stay tuned here. This is WXOXLP, artxfm.com, community radio. This is music that's put on the web. It's put on the FM dial by volunteers here in Louisville, volunteer community radio program hosts, which is quite nice. It's quite nice to have a lot of different voices here, so many great shows coming up, and all the time. You really never know what you're going to get when you turn the dial on here. One I'm going to mention right now is Cootie Catcher from DJ Sean Hennessy. Cootie Catcher collects music, poetry, sounds, and stories from across time and space, reconfiguring them into a live radio fortune teller, mangled media, audio collage, and mixed tape vibes prevail. 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Let's keep going. How about The Deep End with Joey Mudd? 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If you're interested in learning about things recorded in Louisville, throughout the history of recorded music in Louisville, and surrounding regional opening up into Kentucky, and a lot of small regional curiosities, always interesting on The Deep End. All right, it's 3:05, and again, we've got music from Julius Eastman. 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

Louisville residents can find and contact their Metro Council members with their concerns about data center developments in Jefferson County by calling 502-574-1100 or visiting louisvilleky.gov/government/metro-council. 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And what a thing that is these days when the big data companies are trying to amalgamate and algorithm us. It's nice to have the chaos of community to fall back on, in a way. You know what I'm talking about. This is a little music from Angel Rada, Venezuelan artist who studied a bit in Germany, went back to Venezuela, and released some great music on his Uranium Records. This is a recording from 1983 called Viveka, V-I-V-E-K-A, on Uranium LP, of course. And we heard music, a really pretty blazing side from John Carter. That was Dance of the Love Ghosts off of the album Dance of the Love Ghosts. That was released on Gramavision in 87. And we heard, there was a bit of a, we've been a little mixy today, so there was a bit of vocalizations off of Paul Lansky's Computer Directions LP. That was a piece off of Six Fantasies on a Poem by Thomas Campion, realized at the Wyndham Laboratory and Computer Center at Princeton University. Hannah McKay was the reader. Paul Lansky, born 1944, New York City. Princeton boy. Princeton computer boy. You know. That's a type. And we've got more music in store here on Flanger Magazine. Great music all day. Sunday's just a good time to listen. There's music, let's see. Of course, we've got Sounds Good, Sunday 5 to 6 p.m. That's with Morning Sun and Captain Albiter. Experience this sensation across never-ending genres and live in the moment through your radio waves. Feels good? Sounds good. That Sounds Good coming up at 5 p.m. And we'll be announcing a bit more here. Or not. I don't know. Do we like the announcements? I'm getting some really good feedback about the announcements today. A lot of people texting, getting on the hotline. And of course, we've got Josh Sandlin, who's coming in at 4 p.m. Really great program. That's Right on Radio with Josh Sandlin. Tune in weekly for discoveries and classics. You'll hear folk, indie, rock, psychedelia, and much more. Josh is really... got a pretty big ear and is all over the place in the best possible way. Again, this is Chris filling in for Ben. We got a report from Ben. Ben's out west. He's doing good. He made it out west. And him and his dad are driving around. Shout out to Ben and Mark out there on the west coast. Hope the sunshine's treating you well. And we'll see you soon.

I'm trying to find immobility. I long for repose and immobilization. Within myself, I feel a longing to immobilize life around me. That is why I like immobile objects. Things that are always there, that never change. I attach importance only to solidity. A train passes along an embankment. The train does not exist for me. I only want to construct the embankment. The past is the precipice. The future is the mountain. So I had the idea of setting aside a buffer day between the past and present. During that day, I'm trying to do nothing at all.

I'm cut off from my own past. It's as if life were just beginning. It's as if the other had never been. So much so that it's all of it, nothing but shadows.

But anyway, as it's contracting, breaking up, growing smaller, the past, of course, it's shapeless, you might say. It's more like a wooden hut that's collapsing. Or rather, it's more like a picture with a perspective in space and depth that flattens out suddenly, so that it's only on the surface.

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Stick around, I'm here from 4 to 5 p.m. and I will be playing some good music for you. And I hope you enjoy starting things off with Chet Baker. 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

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We started the set today around 4 p.m. with Chet Baker, That Old Feeling. That's the first song of the show today, and it was also the starting point when I was putting the playlist together. I thought to myself, I want to listen to Chet Baker today. And everything else is kind of flowing sort of downstream of that. After that one, we heard Thelonious Monk, Alone in San Francisco, with Remember. After that, from Ella Fitzgerald, we heard Embraceable You. And then most recently, we heard Miles Davis. That was an alternate take of Someday My Prince Will Come from the album of the same name. Hope you've been enjoying everything so far. I just want to read a couple messages before we get back to it. 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Lights Out Louisville is an effort to prevent some of the 1 billion fatalities that occur every year when birds collide with illuminated homes and buildings. Local citizens are pledging to take action to reduce light pollution, especially during peak bird migration between 11 p.m. and 6 a.m. in April, May, September, and October. To participate in Lights Out Louisville, you can turn off interior lights when no one is in a room. That seems like a no-brainer. Everybody should do that. Draw window coverings, meaning blinds, shades, or curtains, after dark. 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Sounds like a great idea to me. And if we reduce light pollution, saving birds obviously would be the best thing we could do by doing that, but we could also see some stars. I think everyone would enjoy that. Okay, up next, from a frequent or like major collaborator of Miles Davis, we're going to hear Bill Evans, the Bill Evans Trio, with Solar from Sunday at the Village Vanguard. Stick around, more music on the way. 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

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You just heard the Bill Evans Trio off of Sunday at the Village Vanguard with Solar. Up next, I've got Joe Pass and more music on the way. Stay tuned to WXOX.

That was Duke Ellington with New World A-Comin' from his Concert of Sacred Music. And before that, we heard Joe Pass with But Beautiful. You are tuned in to Right on Radio at WXOX in Louisville. My name is Josh, and I'm here every Sunday from 4 until 5 p.m. Beginning at 5 p.m., just like it does every week, please stay tuned for the radio program Sounds Good here at WXOX with your DJs Morning Sun and Captain Albator. 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Speaking of birds, I've got one from Charlie Parker up next. This is Cool Blues. Stay tuned to WXOX.

Thanks, everybody. You've been listening to Ride On Radio at WXOX. You just heard the Gary McFarland Orchestra with A Moment Alone. Before that, Gary Burton, Summertime. And right before that, Charlie Parker with Cool Blues. Thanks for tuning in. It's about time for me to head out, but you should stick around for Sounds Good coming up at 5 p.m. I'm going to leave you with Grant Green. This is Sweet Slumber. I will see you all next week. Keep listening to WXOX.

listening to WXOX LP Louisville. I'm Morning Sun with Captain Albator, DJ Little Dudes in the building. Thanks for being with us today. Turn it up, relax.

That was ZZ Top with Jesus Just Left Chicago. That just left. Lazer Drummer this week, Frank Beard. We started the show with Automatic Mercury, followed by Lepe with Ground. We had Yazoo with Situation and Queen Don't Stop Me Now. 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Coming for you, you're gonna have Sneaker Pimps, Cameron Winter, Glass Beams, and Sam Sauvage, French artist, we put it last week. We get a new one coming for you all today, and that will be all for that set. Alright, here we go, Sneaker Pimps.

de toi, Sam Sauvage. With Les Gens qui Dansent. With Glass Beams, with Mirage, Cameron Winter, with Nausicaa and Sneaker Pimps. With Walking Zero. We have four more tunes for you all before James come in. There are three coming right away. Yesterday we watched School of Rock with DJ Little Dude, so we had to do a little treat. So if you leave hardcore, we leave hardcore. Alright, I'm Captain Albatar with Morning Sun and DJ Little Dude, and this sounds good.

Okay. It starts off a dark stage and then a beam of light, and you can see me and my guitar. Down, down, down, down. In the end of time, there was a man who knew the road, and the writing was written on the stone. And then a thin layer of fog comes in around my ankles. Roadies, that means dry ice. We're going to talk about this later. In the ancient time, an artist led the way, but no one seemed to understand. Chimes, Freddy. In his heart he knew the artist must be true, but the legend of the rent was way past due. And then, Katie, you come in with the bass. Well, you think you'll be just fine without me, but you're mine! You think you can kick me out of the band? And then, Zach, you come in with a face melter. Okay? Well, it's just one problem there. The band is mine! How can you kick me out of what is mine? And then, Hawaii 5-0, you ever see that show? Okay, well, there's a drum solo in it that goes, you're not hardcore, unless you live hardcore. And then that's where I want the backup singers to be like, well, you're not hardcore. No, you're not hardcore, unless you live hardcore, unless you live hardcore. But the legend of the rent was way hardcore. Boom! Big old explosion. Some, like, confetti comes down. Anyway, that's all I got so far. It's a work in progress.

Enjoy the Silence, a cover from Moriarty. Started that set off with In the End of Time from Jack Black. I thought that was called The Legend of the Rent. Is it the same? It's one and the same. The Legend of the Rent. I prefer that title. It's hilarious. It's not child appropriate. And DJ Little Dude is enjoying it though. And in the middle, ooh, I hear Satan. Ooh, knock knock. From Dax Riggs. Knock knock. Oh, thanks for being with us every Sunday from 5 to 6 p.m. on Morning Sun with Captain Albator. You need to set your alarm clock to Mondays at 4 p.m. for Wild Dreams Radio. Let Ethan Buckler transform your sweet dreams into wild dreams. Always groovy, funky, bluesy, sexy, surreal, dreamy, and very, very, very, very, very repetitious. Let Ethan funk you up as you get up, get into it, and get involved. And by the time you brush your teeth, you will be in a state of rapture. These are your wild dreams. I love that show. Mondays from 4 to 6 p.m. Y'all know, Art FM is a listener-supported station. 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Just one day of the year, that's all we ask. Thanks for being there. Well, I'm Morning Sun with Captain Albator, and DJ Little Dude is back. We're happy to have him. He's a wild dreamer too, y'all. This sounds good.

I'm James, and this is That Driving Beat. You've made it into the room for another radio dance party here from the Art FM WXOX studios in Louisville, Kentucky. You may also be listening on the Face Radio somewhere out there in the internet, or one of several other fine community radio stations that brings you That Driving Beat. Started out, as always, with Willie Mitchell doing the theme song of this show, That Driving Beat, 1965 on High Records, that one came out. Then I played you one by The Hesitations on the Cap label from 1967. You heard Soul Kind of Love, and the one you just heard there was Funky Street by Arthur Conley. Came out on Atco in 1968. 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I do want to thank you for joining me here for That Driving Beat today. I've got a box of 45s that I've put together from my collection. As always, that's what I do here every week, is bring some records down to the Art FM studio and see how they go together. Put them on the turntables, see what happens, make a little radio dance party out of it. I've got some Northern Soul, some Rhythm and Blues, some funky stuff. I've got more kind of mid-tempo, gentle kind of tunes with me today as well. Feeling that sound right now, so you'll be hearing some of that kind of thing as well. Not right now, though. For right now, we're going to keep it upbeat. 1963 on the Sioux label. Here is the great Jackie Shane with Coming Down.

I love that one. Alex Bradford, Am I Wrong? That one came out on the VJ label in 1964. You heard Jimmy Reed before that, Two Ways to Skin a Cat, on the ABC label from 1966. Jumped all the way back to 1956 before that one on the Premium Records label. That was Jimmy McCracklin and his orchestra doing Get Back. And Jackie Shane started us out there with Coming Down on the Sioux label from 1963. 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It's called a slightly offbeat, spinning 45s of the past 60s, 70s, and 80s, B-side wonders, familiar and forgotten. That is Slightly Offbeat with Jason B. Wednesdays, 4 to 5 p.m. here on Art FM WXOX. Coming up next here on that driving beat, here's one from 1969 on the Shout record label, Virgil Griffin with Climbing.

That was the Drifters. I've Got Sand in My Shoes. I always thought that one should be called I've Still Got Sand in My Shoes, but it doesn't have the word still in there. 1964 on Atlantic. Nella Dodds before that, To Get Your Love Back, came out on the Wand label in 1965. One people probably know, recognize more than a lot of what I play on this show before that. A Motown hit by the Velvelettes. He Was Really Saying Something. That one came out on the VIP label. That was part of the Motown Record Company's stable of labels. Came out in 1964. And Virgil Griffin got us started in that set with Climbing on the Shout label from 1969. Let's get right back into it. Going to play you one by Bobby Moore and the Rhythm Aces. This is a this record, or a copy of this record, is one of the ones I had in my kind of first batch when I first like decided to go out and here in Louisville shortly after I moved up here. When I decided to go out and try to find some of these old 45s that I thought must be around here. Some friends of mine had started collecting here, and I went out and I found a batch of them. Somewhere, and I think this Bobby Moore and the Rhythm Aces was probably in that first batch. So this is one that I've had available for DJing just about as long as I've had anything. This particular copy that I'm playing right now must have been an upgrade from my original copy, because it's got a price sticker from Grimey's Records down in Nashville. So I must have picked this upgraded condition copy up in Nashville. But this is one that's been in my collection since basically the beginning of when I started collecting. Bobby Moore and the Rhythm Aces on the Checker label out of Chicago from 1965. Searching for My Love.

That was Bobby Scott doing a song called It's Real on the Mercury label from 1963. Before that, a group called the Marriotts covering the Aaron Neville tune Tell It Like It Is. That one came out on ABC Records in 1969, and that's about all I know. That's about all I can find out on the internet, at least, about who that is or where it came out of. Based on the producer arranger credits on it, I think it's probably a New York City recording, but I don't know who the Marriotts are. They didn't seem to have put anything out other than that one single, that single 45 that you just heard. And I wish there was more. I wish I knew more, because I love that song so much. Gary Brown, Would You Laugh at Me, before that on the Magic Touch Records label from 1967. And Bobby Moore and the Rhythm Aces started that one out. That set started out with Searching for My Love on the Checker label from 1965. That Marriott's record, that cover of Tell It Like It Is, that's the kind of thing I might be putting together in my playbox for taking over to London. I'll be in London in October for most of the month, or a good chunk of the month. I'll be in Britain, and I'm really excited about getting back over there. You can't tell from my accent, but I did grow up in England before living various other places, and after learning to speak in Kentucky. That's why this is what you hear. I'm excited to be back, and I'm very excited to be guest DJing at Out on the Floor. That is a regular Northern Soul, Motown Soul kind of DJ night put on by two other DJs on the Face Radio, Jeff Jervis, who does blues and grooves on there, and Brendan Farrell, who does Modern Soul. Honored to be joining my Face Radio compadres over there in London at their night. If you want to find out more about that, you can just check out my social media. Search for Midnight Hour Sound System on either Instagram or Facebook. You could probably just Google Out on the Floor London, something like that, as well. If you want to find more info, I bring that up because I know my slot on the schedule there will be the opener, and so I'll be playing the stuff as the people are filing in. Maybe starting out with some more mid-tempo stuff, and then trying to get the floor going. I don't know really what to expect this night, but I'm excited. But I think I might take that Marriott's one over there. I think that might be a nice easy early slot in the night. All right. I want to let people know about the 988 Mental Health Crisis Line. Anyone feeling suicidal or in emotional distress can dial 988 anywhere in the U.S. to be connected with mental health support. In the Louisville and surrounding area, those calls are answered by Seven Counties Services, a community mental health center. But please know you're not alone. They're there to help. That's 988 anywhere in the United States. Coming up next, I'm going to keep it kind of more gentle, a little slower, a little more mid-tempo for the next the next few songs, at least. Who knows what direction I'll go after that. On the Sioux label from 1964, here's Baby Washington, It'll Never Be Over For Me.

That was Lee Lamont, I'll Take Love, on the Backbeat label from 1964. One from the Supremes before that, You Bring Back Memories. That one came out on the Motown label in 1963, and Baby Washington got that set started. It'll never be over for me. This program gets support from Louisville's own Monic Beer Company, a Kentucky proud brewery and restaurant in the heart of the Schnitzelburg neighborhood. Monic delivers award-winning beer and food. 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More information can be found on Facebook, Instagram, or at monicbeer.com. Got time for one more in this first hour of That Driving Beat. I do want to thank you for listening. If you want to get in touch with me, just comment on something, or just let me know what you're doing out there. Just find Midnight Hour Sound System on either Facebook or Instagram, and let me know you're out there. It's nice to know people are listening. Got time for one more in this first hour of That Driving Beat. On the Wand label, again, from 1965, here's Maxine Brown with One Step at a Time.

0: Welcome to the second hour of That Driving Beat. My name's James, and I am broadcasting from the Art FM WXOX studios here in Louisville, Kentucky. 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You just heard John Roberts doing Pledging My Love. Came out on Duke in 1969. June Conquest before that, a kind of beat-up, scratchy copy of All I Need, written by and produced by Curtis Mayfield. On that one, came out on the Windy Sea label in 1967. And started this hour with The Peps, Thinking About You, on the D-Town label out of Detroit from 1965. 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Coming up next here on That Driving Beat, on the Mercury label from 1969, here's Jerry Butler, Only the Strong Survive.
1: I remember my first love affair. Somehow or another, the whole darn thing went wrong. But my mama had some great

That record was from 1969. That is an unusual year to hear here on that driving beat. Usually you hear 60s leaking over a little into the early 70s, into the late 50s. That was from 1979. That was Rayford Tucker out of Tyler, Texas, with a song called If You Need More Time, Time Will Tell. Now that one was released on the Sandpiper label. But that particular copy that I just played you was a test pressing on the United. Well, it was pressed at United Record Pressing, so it just has one of their generic United Record Pressing test pressing labels on it. Those test pressing labels, no matter what plant pressing plant they came out of, they have blanks on there to write the artist and title name, so you know what it is that you're making sure got pressed correctly before they release it to the public. This particular one has nothing at all written on there. So when I think I got that in a bulk buy, where I basically just filled the trunk of my car with records that somebody was getting rid of years ago. And so I had no idea what that was until I played it, and I didn't recognize it when I played it. So I looked at the little numbers that were stamped on the wax just inside the label, the runout numbers as they're called, looked those up online and figured out that it was Rayford Tucker. If You Need More Time, Time Will Tell. So yeah, that would have come out on Sandpiper. I got it on a test pressing out of the pressing plant that no one bothered to write down on the label what it was. Before that, Wilson Pickett, Don't Knock My Love, Part 1. Part 2 was on the other side. That one came out on Atlantic in 1971. Johnny Taylor, before that, on the Stax label out of Memphis from 1973. That was I Believe in You, You Believe in Me by Johnny Taylor. Joe Simon, before that, a tune called When on Soundstage 7. Some Nashville soul, funky soul there from 1970. And Jerry Butler got that set started. Only the Strong Survive on Mercury from 1969. Here at Art FM, we're here for you 24 hours a day, 365 days a year. 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That one day of donations that we get through the GiveForGoodLouisville.org program, that is how we are here. If we did not have that money, we wouldn't be here. We don't get federal funding, state funding, any kind of large nonprofit grants or anything. We are here because you allow us to be here. You are listeners. Thank you. But yeah, September 10th, that's when we need your help this year. All right. Let's hear one by Mary Wells next here on That Driving Beat on the Motown label from 1962. You beat me to the punch.

That was the Monitors, Since I Lost You, Girl. Came out in 1966 on the VIP label. That was part of the Motown record company. The Poets, before that, So Young and So Innocent, on the Symbol label from 1966. Dee Dee Warwick did I Gotta Get a Hold of Myself. Before that, on the Blue Rock record label from 1965. And Mary Wells, from 1962 on Motown, started that set off. You Beat Me to the Punch. The Kentucky Health Justice Network exists to transform Kentuckians' reproductive lives through community building, grassroots education, and providing practical support services. 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In just about 20 minutes, I'm going to hand it over to Road Movie Music with Detroit Dave and George 3PO. 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If you're listening on the Face Radio Brooklyn, keep it locked in here for Memory Motel. And if you're listening somewhere else, I hope whatever happens next is to your satisfaction, but I don't know what it is. All right, let's squeeze a few more in to this episode of That Driving Beat. Coming up next, on the Wand label, out of New York from 1964, here's Chuck Jackson with Hand It Over.

That was The Kingpins with Dance Romeo Dance. Came out on the VJ Records label in 1963. Nancy Wilson before that, My Sweet Thing on the Capitol label, also from 1963. Fred Hughes did Ooh Wee Baby I Love You before that one. That came out in 1965 on that VJ label again. And Chuck Jackson got that set started with Hand It Over on the Wand label from 1964. 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The two-time championship winners play from March through October at Lynn Family Stadium in Butchertown. 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Coming up next here on That Driving Beat, Ike and Tina Turner, Two as a Couple, on the Sioux label from 1965.

That was Bobby Powell, "What Are You Trying to Do to Me?" on Wit Records from 1965. This has been That Driving Beat. My name's James. I want to thank you for being here with me for the radio dance party. If you want to get in touch with me, just search for Midnight Hour Sound System on either Instagram or Facebook. Let me know you're out there. Got time for two more here. You're going to hear the Merced Blue Notes do Rufus Jr. on the Galaxy label from 1965. And then we'll close out with Hal Frazier after Closing Time, 1967, on Reprise. Thanks for listening to That Driving Beat.